0: Hey ho, tell them what this still is.
1: This is still Spit Kicker.
0: And what do we put in our music?
1: Art Official Intelligence, or simply AOI.
0: No doubt, and we are still making art that will forever remain official and filled with intelligence.
2: And remember, when it's Pos and Maceo you see, the magic will always remain three.
0: Because that magic is simply daylight.
2: And staying true to that magic hasn't always been easy. Even Dave said,
3: often the real true soldiers just don't get that shine like they should.
0: But tell yourself, I'm staying true to myself. And keep feeling the energy and the vibe so you can keep giving off the right vibrations.
2: Yeah, because there's high stakes being played around the world. And it's understandable to be rooted in the present, not certain of what will happen in the near future.
0: But you know what?

0: days that are sunny and calm, as well as stormy. Basically, you gotta learn to balance during sunny storms.
1: Wait a minute. It sounds dope, but it's in the wrong key. It should sound like this.
2: Je suis l'aurore. Je suis le commencement. Je suis le début. Je suis l'aube. Et dépotrons Minet, je vous embrasse sur FIP.

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Now I am stretched out beneath the dome and dreaming. I understand it, but I cannot explain.

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But people try to understand. He's the last of the secret agents, and he's my man.

0: gotta drive it here. Nothing of this shit, I gotta drive it here. Girl, that's all the moms are cutting, yeah.
1: Yeah. KJ. Beats. K. Yeah. Yeah. The revolution is the genocide. Yep. Your execution will be televised.

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Rolex all the moves are cutting, yeah. Rolex all the moves are cutting, yeah. All the moves are cutting, yeah. You ain't shit without a dollar, yeah. Rolex all the moves are cutting, yeah. Rolex all the moves are cutting, yeah. All the moves are cutting, yeah.

0: Some days I'd like to pick up a sledge and ride a bad slope.
1: I love you anytime, I love you when you die.
0: I'm looking for the end of this nameless fear I feel inside.

also, all of you Africans, all of you Africans that know how to do slacks, that's working for other people, y'all need to open your own business. Save your money, quit paying motherfuckers for Jerry Curls, quit paying motherfuckers for Primes, save your money, start your own business. We'll have plenty of places to work.

We people. We people. Who float and flutter and fleet in the feeling, hovering above, dangling in the dust, waiting in the winds, in the crosswinds for fear of falling gracefully. Close enough to kiss the cloud, climbing sunlight, sprawled across the treetops, flung at the speed of trust, the jewel of the earth below, outstretched, arms swallowed, God glowing compass, fragile as a wayward wing, frail as flying to be weightless. We who escape the teeth of pain, over fields of folktales, blackbirds against the blue blaze. We who map the galaxies with the curl of our wishes, watering worlds within in the slip of sleep we wander, where the air is rare, starry-eyed, walking on thoughts waving at a time long gone. Diving, diving, diving in the depth of dreams, we glisten.

I am Orlando Julius. This is Disco High Life 2009 edit. 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

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You ever see cutlass make mark in water? That was the kind of blade that man used to push.